0: yeah, papa na modi voice kaka say wo kun de asume say na wo kun no owa obi say obi to pain exactly
1: ono so ni kun no
0: ono so say ni kun no ne te
1: Enze sunsun ejuma no. 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
0: Edi gas no mo express. Ah, what is problem is it? Because e just say no my people na. Enye is commission da enye is o. We do the phone at steady. O tebe was there be. O need in come there be. First any of face there ba. O we need in come was there be. So Eradin na modi for aswa kasa. 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Na me aduma na Eradin na modi for aswa kasa ho. Ba bi biara otime nka bua kwa menhia. Abraham Lincoln School Dining Champion. Na Eradin na modi for ewo. Number here safo number 0597127228. 0597127228. Sofo. Eba cho we die. A crowd catching a member. What is the expectation? Then a member, then in fact, almost soon, some more by a radi for an a location for two jackamas.
2: I can say, dear, I can say, the hands of an HD, or GD and Cobra. Which one am I over now? The GD, I can attach it. Since I was a GD, no between the several DNA. So we send a work, you know. But if I become a GD, one of my. I am entering them. See Oba, Okro GD, Okro Musio, the Sunday Crown, Sansa, UGD, and our audience, and Pedro GD, and more. Sandruba Pepper, so yeah, the radical Quabber Cambiano, waiting me Abem at the moment. A location, it's a dedicated canoe. Welcome, and share Abraham Henko and Champagne, and you are. The can come, baby, take Winner, welcome, and share Tapo Venet, be so for life. Some runabout, Santa runabout, a Buakwa. But you're Genevia, those we see Abraham Lincoln. School down in the pair. See, I'm a frock of Sanabiano. I'm a friend of Richard, and only Astoria, IGD, a one more. I mean, about no crow GD, no, we say, Rading, I'm not quaso. Which may be at the hour of Rabam. Amen.
0: Amen.
1: 0597127228. Can walk home about three monaca normal petter, a radi a fan across so a yamau, the radi and so ever fan across so a year one century.
2: Amen.
1: Yamimuno of a seven to an amma with two Gidiana must one to Gidiana ma Yana a radi and a wound to mean yet. And there was a war bar when the cell were on way a tree a 4 month or no hour prevent a chili coin. The baby be around war about your two side Gidiana mono, Yamiaduma, a baby when you.
0: Okay.
1: Oh, TikTok so me bompire emamo baby bi ara mo wo ebrade abasanya kese wo mo so I declare and declare the hand of God is coming upon you mightily. I pray for your marriages, I pray for breakthrough, I pray for financial increase, I pray for open doors, I pray for career breakthrough, academic breakthrough. I declare in the name of Jesus educational breakthrough. Divine connection in the mighty name of Jesus Christ.
2: Amen.
0: God bless you. But your number is 0597 127 228. 0597 127 127 228.

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Baby, I'll be able to be a social media. 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Command the one in the Eura Densa Bernu and the room.

and as Fabi ko story. 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
0: 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Let not the rich man glory in his riches, but let him that glory in this, that he understand and know me, that I am the Lord, which exercise loving kindness, judgment, and righteousness in the earth. For these things I delight, said the Lord. Okay, I'm going to say Jeremiah 9, 24. Say the word this in.
2: Emo nyansa fwa shisha nuhu ni nyansa.
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2: Na wadi fwa shisha nuhu na wadi mo.
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0: 0247 and now 0241 763939. 0241 763939 0591 452997. 0591 452997. A D Ebeba Aye Francis Ewusi. Aham Pachomo more TikTok no should be my metro Aye number no mammy CCR. One more TikTok and your number will be your team and keep your TikTok your number, mum. 0241 763939 and it's 0591 452997. 0241 763939 0591 452997. What's your number? If you are number, to say, would you send would you know what you say? I am done. Who you are say, I am done.
1: I am done.
0: What was so diet? I wouldn't say. A boy be to say a ye wo a pamo and now who wo or die you and ne ye back ye the demarcation ever to sound ya born into who no be old da the orgies women in Radia. What else was sad, you know? Who TV news, I am Tembra, Facebook, and I YouTube for Dintus.

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1: June Bosumene Nefu Atoso, Eye, Dumye, Nu, Ewa, Fimpinu, Eni, Edwinu, NCM. What is my ma? Oye, Obrena, Nunsia, Abo. Baby, be out here, Fibia, Yemo, Ache, Sansu, Mwakwaba, Ediba, Anopa, Nunsia, Kasia, Su, Aha. Aye, Angel, 96.1, Kasafidiesu, and Anope, Yema, Yemen, Afe, Yamanane, Sempa, Hudo, Bia, Abba, Abaguya Prosone, some for so to my Gibrason, so Croji, and the DTA, and I, yes, in the Koso, Akasia, Bodem Fugina, and so Tetra, yet the Eba Abesumo. 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
2: 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Comfort shopping a kid, Evan Crahon, a main shop in the war. 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
3: I can share with you the record of proceedings in the cases, but in conformity abonti, kansemi ya varin tumo, but can we honestly convict on the records? That I pray that the court is a court. That is my prayer. The only prayer that I do, they say, let us see a court making a pronouncement based on evidence. And not at the whims of somebody who is outside the court. File a motion to withdraw from the case. Withdrawal from the case, I have cited my reasons. My reasons are in the affidavit. We will take that motion on Monday, so I will not discuss it. But I have cried in the affidavit that as a lawyer, what I feel. Now, and on the prayer, no, and if cry, no, then, you know, for all of us as persons in the legal fraternity, say in the prayer, may I let him, what, because I pray that the court should be a court. Now, in your decision, no, then I will come and I will comment on the decision.
1: Eni pekwa tiye ni kasai, lawyer appear, Andy appear kubi, nensi mahudu biya, odi etuja, ebro kukoye interview no, ensu, eno na, wama nensi mna osu, wasansoka, edi atusu se, ensembia nene mframamu, 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

0: good job in restoring power. But that is not to say that if somebody is found culpable, that person will not be held to account. That is the call to duty. And so this will serve as a lesson. Already, based on the briefing we got from you along the line, we've taken some action, gotten them to be a bit more proactive. This is a lesson that should teach us to avoid the future occurrence of this very unfortunate situation. And from what you are saying, it's obvious that a lot should have been done over the years. And so this should be a wake-up call for us so that we can strengthen the system, make it more responsive, improve our emergency response system, maintenance culture, and more importantly, invest in the
1: ami a woti ye e Ghana so for hwe ye nyinam ahoden ho nsam so Dr. John Abdullah Janapona te say ode nsam etudwa efa no eye engineer amuna committee reporter efa akoso mo substation je to ho no e na ochechire mo say impefo gusu mo ye nsam ne mu hwehwe mo mrehim no bia ne ho bo nsam ne mu bia emfa ekwai papa mu no impefo be hwe no mo da so twa mapa e dia masa ni pakro no
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3: Mr. Speaker, I wanted to appeal to your good office because you see, listen to the issue I raised and the contribution and the response from the minister in charge of government communication. He did admit that government have issued a statement to this matter. It's a serious issue. Mr. Speaker, if you can kindly direct that we should set up a committee to investigate. And see the criteria for the award. Mr. Speaker, we deserve to know the truth. We deserve to know the truth. So let's set up a committee to investigate it, see the criteria, see who have paid and who have not been able to pay, and then we can move on from there. Thank you, Mr. Speaker.
4: You know what to do if you want Parliament to take action on this matter. When you come properly, we'll definitely take the action. With this, we'll leave it at this stage. We expect you to come properly and we'll take action. No country develops without integrity. It's not only applied to politicians, but to everybody in the society. So clearly something has happened. The president has reached.
2: Edi paidi kaiti ene kasa no eye onumunyamfo Habib Idris ono ana eye tine ni abidi ya chile di maidom kuma ya wa mrashibu jefie. 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
1: 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Now I read school, I hold one and some of the two men, you know. F. Fanning Kumiani, desk, and seven, I say, I asked from Pa. 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
2: The thousand year, school we are being a visitor. They are shortlisted, the educating director at Boye, Emma Vampia, problem workers in power, and now shortlisted mine. Then, a few months or in May, a senior high school, a roommate you know, was struck into pressure. That was school, you know, school ground will be remote, secondary school. Now, just a quarantine, the Ashisha block. No much is. For the higher school, yes, I have considered senior high school school. Now, also, there are easy pressure now. I want to know. Now, you are coming, don't go on around, we are channel based schools. Please.
1: 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the school in the manim yano and confasse school and yaddes in the bano as answer says ma almost answer a pre apple for your massi omeno woman in conemumno did it come dampen for somebody we at the abre schools I would one.
3: Very big challenge our district and found in the level secondary schools are complaining, JHS and the primary schools are complaining, and there are DC about 1,000 pieces. Ah, it beats me a city about 1,000 of our students. The GDC is a long way our help man. A year conditions in our classrooms now I improved. Yeah, you see this opportunity to ask for more because we still have other schools almost a similar challenge. Say a course of said yeah, what promise you now.
1: And yeah, what's ye a penny quantra for die and home as you know? Ewa qua is my sinin. Ora Emmanuel Kwame Sumwa, and at this I didn't send me a two gun. Yet, so now you're dying while you're both for the incrat where by baby and seven in our manonism.

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1: Yo, this is my best answer. My cover being near the master classroom, so Sam Matima Jibrani at now Cassim Wabirisa and Pempen. So, if you're my daruma, yeah, general, soon I could PM will be my so. Yes, you know, Chimwa no so man for Ebekaya man, but Ensem Babu Toja, Sir Coco PM will a straight of Hormuz Hona. There's a US for. Wonum Elupribon from ABN Airbo and Pempe El Hono, Iran for EBI, Sanana, President Donald Trump, Air Castle, Susse, Topaya, and Ekukobomu, Emma Sa Elupribon from Manoko Koshe Hono, Iran for and a two South to Pia now, the Babato Montenso, Cecily CTBA, Obetia, Iran for Suka, El Sana Mutun, and so Eho. And I said, Iran for Sababu 2 hours, Yano, my beginning soon, or Cecily, President Donald Trump, Asaba, and Montenso, the Ababa to Eja. 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

0: 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And what would the pure gold? A good year.
1: Hey, a jabba jewelry. A what the anime pay?
2: All right. 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
0: 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And yet, away. Well, a jabba house. A doom kumasi. 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
1: Ejabba Jewelry.
0: A good day, Papa Fee. No.
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2: 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Bow Dutch and Hunam Hubai and Ne. And you know, so who do you name? Quadju, dear. Never see you with you. GC brand, dear. 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FDIG, a jet deancratu, yeah, too.

Awurade ase Ebenezer de oboabo e de abejuni adom abo adom so ama onyankopon de ene acheyen. We thank God, we bless the name of the Lord for giving us yet another day, another week, another month, and day by day as the day comes by, our Lord is good and his grace have been sufficient unto us. Yede Awurade ase yede odom fo mobrohunu fo no ase ene ye 12th day of June to 2026. 12 June 2026. Na yede onyankopon se wama ya kwanya biem se ene otiefu a why de radio atopio 95.7 menu mienu yenhia na yentwetwe abusia ho enkomo biem. And we bring another wonderful episode on Pure 95.7 with the program Family Affairs. I am your anchor, Mrs. Evelyn Aka. You can call me Mama Eve. And I have my wonderful

0: wonderful, wonderful, wonderful, and deep, deep, deep, deep rooted guest and panelist. Ah, anope so omu be boye na nimdie ni hunumu a omu wo ewo enkomo amude maye se ye ntwetwe no omude be maye na wunim eya na ye de ye number no etuja. We encourage all of us to join the program. People are doing good and we appreciate your input into family affairs program ne kwoso ano voice I receive no so ye be bo amamotie ye number na ubetimi send a voice e dia baso ye 0240 9292 83. I am Mrs. Evelyn Aka and I am your anchor on family affairs today on the 12th of June 2026. I have with me Reverend Emmanuel Abuaje, and he has been a stronghold, he has been a backbone when we talk about family affairs and everything we do concerning family. Nimdia hodua odemayen eba a lot of ways. So for years of penin ewa asafu kesie ano. Yen wafo bakwa okay mwa ano pesu so ye ora Mr. Yafrimpon. Na ono so di ninim die ba beta ye chi oye chechefo inti ye kan so fu juma ne a cheche juma abom no mus omusan ye men. As we have dedicated the month of June for men, for husbands, for brothers, for all the male figure in our lives, and because somewhere in the month of June we will celebrate Father's Day, and so we have dedicated family affairs in the month of June for our father figures. And to young sorry, I am free June, mo enko bosumi away and no. Na ya fan yama bibria, a fa, ya ye janum, any yunkunum, ni yen yame manum, any the male figure and the male factors in our life. Ano pay, yunkoma, ye chuchene se. The mental well being of men. We are creating awareness and everything about it, and then the possible action we need to take. Mental well-being of men, from awareness to action that we need to take in this present age. Over the years, it's been common with us, sem bibi kwoso oba bia brabo mu a enye din. Se obe bie na nona wedi unkomo. Na wasu wati nisuo. Ama obi attention akoso. Even when you look at the demeanor of a woman, you can interpret and find out, say, something is not going the way we expected. But unlike a man, the male figure in this society, in the world we find ourselves today, they don't cry. They don't show vulnerabilities. And so keeping calm and keeping quiet all the time, no, it is affecting their mental well-being. Intiano pay yang kasabe brave. Yes, how we will create awareness. Emma, emrantia, ejanum, enanum, your well-being is our priority. Well-being makase anya pomudin as in not being ill. Nyasa wunyarem kwao. Yakasa well-being, it goes beyond not being sick. But the fact that socially, physically, mentally, your well-being, you are so centered. Yeshe one kasa wa brabo echan wanshia, wa junimu, wa tinkamu, environmental, uwa. Any name one kasa wa brabo so ding na usibrane na mwati mia support one kasa u life no and no common yedi. And people we want to create this awareness. Menyanka de wobi wa anami bom kon kon kon kon kon kon kon kon kon. Because se obi wa wabra bom, that male figure who refuses to talk about weaknesses, who refuses to talk about vulnerabilities, but then or endure whatever he or she is going through, because on to me soon society where a woman or aye dear mama But you know, within India, there is a level of expectation which is too high. The level of expectation that the society wants from men to is too high. So, and yebaba find a leverage. And komaye dinanope, we want to find a leverage between the higher level of expectation from public, from the world, from society. Awo mushishwe fi mrantye any mema ho. Any the stresses or the pain or the things, the strength the society is draining out of men as well. How do we find a balance in this? The mental well-being of men. The mental well-being of men. And tisha, oba bia utie yen anopei. Oyiri bia utie yen anopei. Mami bia utie yen anopei. You know, ye be fair free three angles. The early life crisis, the middle life crisis, and then the late life crisis. Ye be fa no sa miensa areas miensa. Sa oya abofra, a young man, a man in his or in his middle age, any the man in his late life. How do we manage the expectation of the society that comes from us and the energy that the society is draining from us? Obi honuma sa dia chin e was so kunyuma so but na ho dia wo di kunyuma and wo di numpo asa and wo di nasa because wo ye bibi o but the person in his life doesn't appreciate o ye bibi kakra obetumi aye no o ye but people around him are complaining so much so that they are taking the little energy that is left in the person. And tie basaya, we find the men so lonely, we find the men so stressed up, we find the men void of strength and energy. But anope me ma me come no me me kasa no and no so bebre because ye were bedwafo anim defo as I call them. Reverend Emmanuel Abuaji wa yentem and Mr. Yalfrin Ponso ewo ebeba bekan ye mu ye de jumedie ni shase ewo nyame agia nyame oba nyame onkonkodi mu ye jidi ye se ye wie by 1 hour 30 minutes no. Mijidi yese na unso ebusiemu, unso wenye answers bi, wenye keys bi to the questions that have been going on. Na oyiri bia utie ye, unso wenye tools bia, ubetimdia supportu ukunu, oma, opapa, unia bema, oba bema, owa wabrabomuno, so that there will be the strength we can lean on in our families. Osafu, mema wakwaba, enano pei, eba family affairs. Na, Nijidi yese uwo nimdiye bebrea anopei otepe maye on the mental well-being of men. Yeah. So Afumpacho, give us your introduction. How would you, where would you take us from?
1: Yo, mada se, ene, minchi asuma uti ufuni ya. Mental health, mbema mental health de asem kese. Ye, kase mental health sa, or psychological, emotional, and social, so can home well-being of an individual. Send a nipa, bema, send osifa, a drain handle issues.
0: Okay,
1: and yes, embody or more emotion by a man in the unia, yes, say, bemensu.
0: Bemensu.
1: Yeah, any good emotional balance to say, women,
0: okay.
1: Oh, yeah, dear. Pride, yeah, no good cap, eshe capet nase. And so it's something that is very important and is bothering a lot of men.
0: Yeah.
1: And Oshe suicide rates, men are likely 4 times more likely to commit suicide.
0: Wow.
1: Than women. Drug abuse is because mostly, largely is based on mental health.
0: Okay.
1: Yes, and a hand because men to me, you know, society say, oh, be my dear, and so soon, be my dear, and so complaining, be my dainty. Men usually, you know, you hide those things and react.
0: Okay.
1: Mm-hmm. We react in many ways. To both sense, I know, many of people are speeding.
0: Or drive, yeah.
1: Yes, to take off the stress.
0: Okay.
1: Mm-hmm. So all these things, no, and the mental health, you share a life expectancy of men.
0: Men.
1: It's far, far low than women.
0: Wow.
1: But women grow faster because women know how to take off those stress, no, in many ways. They talk.
0: Okay.
1: But yeah, man,
0: okay.
1: Man, na obema nyi po a obema ntumi nkotena ne eye din se obema wa kotena ne baso.
0: Okay.
1: Na me dwion me se oba de onyi ntumi kotena ne baso.
0: Baso.
1: Ba bema de. And so obema no onyi nyama bebre odwe nyama bebre o mi nyi me berita e kra de hinfa na me kotena hinfa. Eye easier say oba be kwa kubisa ni kunusika.
0: Yeah.
1: Even in family.
0: Yeah.
1: But very difficult for a man
0: to ask.
1: Ask the wife. In the majority of the men, even in family, are going through a lot of mental health. And now say 21st century, the Oko Bisa Bisa wife, Skabi Bria. I should have some too. And a lot of things you come in scholarship now. Yeah, this guy say in your Bibra, you see the challenges.
0: Wow.
1: Sometimes men are alone. In the family, no one able to see you, or you're alone.
0: Yeah.
1: Because the way we depict men is based on what they can provide, how they can protect. Say, so did you find it? And the idea of finding your bar in the family is different from the idea of finding Obama. The way pressure no could even come from them. May Kai Mrana. Misha, many admission say me go school. Na me papa home fano oyar. Ni here fees, but Obia was looking towards him.
0: Ni home fano.
1: But still, now he has to. Some people can be non sorry go piece camera.
0: Wow.
1: So that tells you the difficulty, and we anu Obia send Obia ni Obia no. And you come with pointy fingers, I said, bear my way. These are issues that affect us. And to be a Yakumubian, and to remember whom come on, maybe a Kumubian, and to mean to say, and who be because of Yempesi, a vulnerable, I am psychologically, no, Yempesi, a vulnerable to the society. Yeah,
0: okay. Now, okay, now maybe I say, I didn't see Nakobasa. Adentina aye mema den to ask for help. Adentina aye me because in this century, as you referred to, this time pokrana a man so aye juma, a man so ewo active careers anka omudebe supporto a mema aye this time rather empona ye empower a ma. I know. I think somewhere March. On family affairs, yes, share women empowerment. This era mumna, empower Emma so that the limited resources are family no one. Omunsu betimi asumna kakra, ombetim diaya support to family no, ombetimi. Adentina koba said, this time na ye empower Emma, this time na Emma so contribute into the resources of the family, no. I day am a mema to accept and even to ask for help. What is the cause of that?
1: Okay, orientation can home.
0: Okay.
1: Send a yes if at
0: okay.
1: Can home. Until say those kind of idea no will begin to be yebasi san kakra no. Mema feel vulnerable. Say mema bekase okay me niska. No, of a living rumble. Empower women, but the kind of training we add to those empowerments, okay? I mean, say, I'm by age, man, to which my support to you,
0: yeah.
1: Your mabi bria, or not say, nisika and nisika.
0: Up till now, even though we are empowering women.
1: Yes, okay. But nukunusika, your musika, or nisika. And then we look up to men, say, they would provide.
0: Mm-hmm.
1: And so that orientation, you know, is what we have to change.
0: Yes.
1: And men have to understand, say, once you come into a society, you don't live alone.
0: Men should understand.
1: Yes. Uh-huh. And if you are within your wife is your helper.
0: Mm-hmm.
1: It's both sides. The women have to understand that. The men have to understand that.
0: Mm-hmm.
1: Yeah. Those things are very practical issues, sir. Yatiti cases, I ask of one confirmed by a name, the cancer people be in this car. Wife cried to me, no cassava, and yet Ghana pill is global thing.
0: Wow,
1: globally, and a BBA a pushy man to say, okay, many choice. I'm pushed towards the wall. I have to definitely find ways to solve those problems. In a way, a bare manner. There are certain issues. And yeah, provision, protection, pool. There are a jumamun sem. We are all quite jumamua. In Yamau Kusru, a befia. O do if you are near the intercostation.
0: A home park, maybe baby besides this year. So, where are the areas that put the stresses on? Emma. Omo well being enye so whole omo omo apom din an say well being no so from bacho ni twi make am say na ye ye ntimi mate apom din a
1: mental
0: adwim
1: apom
0: din am wodin ye hwe ni say ehinfa de na pressure hinfa na pressure ni free bar breno ehinfa ni free bar enti no ama omo apom din no enti minsipi.
1: Yeah, if you be if you be to me free dream, you are not the car.
0: Okay.
1: Yes, yeah. Kofu be brave. Mama be brave. We all name or the car. Din. Internal suicide rate.
0: A cost.
1: 1 out of 4, 1 out of 8 men can commit suicide.
0: Okay.
1: And be drug addicts who take to alcohol. And when you're maybe medical kind, 4 times men are likely to commit suicide, 4 times more than women.
0: Yeah.
1: Mm-hmm. Because okay, you may more problem. I will hop. On also had the cat as own provider. Some time ago, be by me chamber, catch him say, neighbor fees. No, who do you own yet? Oh, I bet now want with pee. I got na baby.
0: Time is so good to your face.
1: Or Jenna Missa say, ah, na so we the uncle, your wife.
0: And I'm about
1: your wife, yeah, you man. And you see, we have to also, like, what kind of women empowerment, you know. And in this 21st, in this day and age, we are bare myself, we empower our wives, you know, to me, you man.
0: Non-support them.
1: Because economy not a yet is one stream of income will not help. And we need to keep on cutting our coat according to our fabric.
0: Yeah. What are some of the mistakes may affect your mental well being?
1: We take burdens that are not necessary. We take burdens that are not. Say, Oban school be na unto mean tree fees and no interest if I meant for Oban could be unto mean tree. You see, but Romans 12:3 or say, do not consider yourself so highly than you ought to.
0: Yeah.
1: But live soberly.
0: Yeah.
1: Oh, to be a honomona, undo 5. But because of peer pressure, there is nothing wrong with Nika.
0: Yeah.
1: There's nothing wrong with Rente.
0: Mm-hmm.
1: Life is lived in levels and experience in stages.
0: Yeah.
1: You don't put certain things on yourself. Find the most simplest way to do things.
0: Yeah.
1: Cost effective. Adia mama bedding biano. And you have to be willing to be vulnerable. On say confirm person, obi one person in him go as say. Yes, say obi says obi say Meni mbegu asidi asikeni mgu asisanya meni niano. Creating mental health problems.
0: Yeah.
1: Who he has said, what these those burdens, no? A better also. In a, you see, you have to also work with people who are sensible, understanding, and wise.
0: Work with people who are sensible.
1: Understanding and wise. And especially, so, unwareya. You have to choose somebody like that, a woman like that. The Bible can say, because a discerning person obtains knowledge.
0: Yeah.
1: So when you be nama, udimina no kranu who say, something is wrong with you. How do I help?
0: Yeah.
1: The kind of people we are in, someone, I say, blessed is the man who does not sit amongst comforts at retreat for.
0: Yeah.
1: In the ukot only wanna omo peso mon compare o
0: and omo at retreat
1: ni sa anya mani
0: weakness kwa no dey
1: treat it kills you, it put pressure on you mentally.
0: Yeah.
1: Just those things, no, you have to be very strategic about it. Uko baby are they won't encourage you and always seek help. Church is a de facto place, a place that will be to me Abba Abenya Samboano. A soft for all you good. You see, that's why if you are choosing a church, you look at all that.
0: Yeah.
1: You don't just say, I'm joining any church that. So, we are sorry, it can help you, the church can help you. You know, to face some of these difficulties and all that. Mm-hmm. See, those are some of the.
0: Yeah. I was say bemenya to help them navigate life issues. Emfa pressure and stress. Emetu omuso mani affected.
1: Number one is, you see, you need God.
0: Okay.
1: Philippians 4:6. Philippians 4:6-7-8. Oma, the all the things which you do so that you don't burden yourself.
0: Okay.
1: Mental health.
0: Philippians
1: 4:6-8.
0: Okay.
1: On mental health, a war ni root. Uncertainty.
0: Why a honum? Mental health no ni root.
1: The idea. A trigger mental health, uncertainty. Me who said I make uncertainty with you.
0: Unim diabesi. Unim diawa wa nim.
1: Eh, na yesore na pa.
0: Ibedi
1: den.
0: Yeah.
1: Eh, me mbefisi.
0: Me yedetia.
1: As long as you are thinking in that way, you know, it becomes very. I mean, you plunge yourself into. State beer, which is not really acceptable.
0: Yeah.
1: Mm-hmm. Go to Philippians 4:6. Also, don't be anxious.
0: Yeah.
1: The word anxious means being uncertain about the future.
0: Yeah.
1: Hey, make me worry. Obibe worry me ni. Many jumeni. Those things.
0: When you drew future, no. But only a bit can current agenda. Oh, how?
1: Yes.
0: Okay.
1: The in human mind, no, it's not built like that.
0: Okay.
1: Yeah, system, no, it's not built like that.
0: Yeah.
1: To be so worried. The moment you do that, it can trigger a lot of things.
0: Oh, okay.
1: And the Bible say, do not be anxious of anything.
0: Yeah.
1: But in all things, prayer, supplication, and thanksgiving, and let your request in the Bible, ibisadie. So, ena aseda, and in kamfo.
0: Yeah.
1: Or say for agie hia wono fetu nyami enim.
0: When you acknowledge that you have a need,
1: yes,
0: that you are uncertain of,
1: yes,
0: don't be so anxious
1: don't
0: about it. But then, men worry, men tete bebre. Ebia, what me chia ene fees? Then you are troubling yourself of next term fees.
1: Yes,
0: if this term fees meti me chia you. Bosumi ye chia meko kakra me di asumi you. Na next month dia na me die
1: yes.
0: Metua rent yi for this year o mm. Na next year me den na metua mm. Year no so so am I
1: yeah
0: uso a ukoso a uye wajuma mm. Die sasa uye

0: It has nothing to do with spiritual, like say make a spirituality out. I don't I'm trying to say that any spiritual battle.
1: Yeah.
0: Any spiritual battle. It is pressure being about also.
1: Yeah.
0: A stress. A scan in if ye. First Kings chapter 19, Elijah could din kunim or conquest. We are catching Uncle Ponzo. Do you know what God gave to him?
1: You, yeah.
0: God didn't kill him. Yeah. He gave him food. Sometimes what you need is food and rest. Sometimes what you need is money.
1: Sometimes what you need is sex. I'm getting physical with you. Let's do it. It is true.
0: Sometimes what you need is
1: so much that you need to
0: intimacy.
1: Release the stress.
0: Don't dissociate the problem, the true cause from its source.
1: Yeah.
0: Inti baby adi ni free ban. You see that thing? Very good. They're okay. Papa, be quiet, Juma. Trailer be so. Papa, it generated serious traffic. And there was no alternative route to the traffic in Monza. He was very late. And the boss, the boy, full. And the boss, Mr. Anderson, why are you coming to work at this time? Why are you late? And I'll patch up. Unfortunately, no mumbi ye trailer and infrared. That's with you. And also, I could do feel late. Beyond the time I regularly obey. And my question now, the boss beside an open. The year beside the same question. With a light tone.
1: Yeah.
0: Mirror. Now then, and why late? He couldn't respond the way he responded to the boss. And or lash it out at the woman. Who are you to ask me that question? Kasa, I want this so high. Do you know what you see?
1: When?
0: And your band won't hear.
1: The free edumemon.
0: You see an open. Now, when Timmy and overcome and what the Abbey, you see, what I'm trying to say in this point is that, see, Marcus and Nipa a tripartite being, and I name Sardino. There are challenges from the spirit, Ephesians chapter 6, and you know, I'm in Mojanena. I will not dispute that. No, there are challenges from the spirit. Me point, sorry, one time, and my maybe bar me in channel, so Pamicho, but some in a bad girl, Kokasa. Because on my sorry, then they say, we're forcing the banner. The banner buy or buy or buy very late or buy us on a cotton asro gallery. Abrasi or crowd, they were space. Was I a quarry star? Anka, no, the uncle Bob cotton. And I told the woman, where is the daughter? Fortunately, no picture pictures. So I called there. And I mean, no, a bon como. What is going on? I can't catch him. He said, once been a man, Casawa, sorry, demo. So we should make time and meet. Now, guys, I'll come to your house. And you're going to call Moon Chain. Aunt Evelyn, when I went, lady, any problem or go through in you know, and say she's unable to buy books
1: for school.
0: Or money be in see and go for a books now or now it's time for exam. Anytime so, be place a request to the mammy biano or bend an adjuna mammy to woo soon because on your holding to an agency say, never here on country mammy be and up. So you see, but this is a young lady in the church. A responsible church. I'm sorry, I wouldn't say we even have a committee that is in charge of your friend in need fund committee. Mobilize it, near my name, maybe, sir, fund, bisa, ubi here, near maybe, sir. I cried three times. Just say, oh, who is
1: saying
0: anything? So, I please the call to the chairman of the committee, Zelda. Papa saying, is saying, and I please the call to the chairman of the committee, Zelda. Baba say anything and tell you the truth. That see, this problem can be solved, but it will be solved in 4 years. But we have to take our time and deal with it. They won't lie to you. They won't paint it black. And they will not sugarcoat it. They will say it as it is. They can help you. I thought there'd be a unit with some papers. It becomes very difficult for us to do these things. But I believe that if we face it squarely, we can be able to do it. It's three things. At the early stages, have a father, have a guide, have a mentor, male or female, have a mentor. Have somebody to guide you. And the middle stages, what you need to do is that, see, stop over-spiritualizing things. Attribute it to the right source. At the mature stages, seek help. Don't think that medru hewi. Me very sure say Papa, in his capacity as a reverend minister, would admit that even reverend ministers, at that level,

0: need guidance.
1: Definitely.
0: They sometimes speak to people. Yeah. Me sophobia. Okay, me say me ni medical doctor bi o me ho en kasananka o person ni papa ni shea but o person call hospital ho cause ni penny no dodo. Yeah. I did that arrangement and now say me the doctor no call papa mission house. But no call. I had to ask me excuse me my papa say no Fred's name. Me tell e say ma o catch medical doctor no. Enye physical health issue.
1: Yeah.
0: No, and your physical health, and you be able to prescribe a drug. No, very psychological. And I was even shy, say, oh, feel free around me, though, my meeting.
1: Now, a cobba be see the ashes and all the my and he said, yeah, yeah, nipa, yeah, yeah, me and son.
0: Yeah.
1: Oh, yeah, hunam.
0: Yeah.
1: Oh, yeah, hum, and I'll say, oh, cra, oh, cra, no, na. Adwinin operate on inti adwinin said ye honam no etiminya scars no okra no so to minya
0: of course
1: ko can be etimisi e honam pese ye basisi e how do we help those who are carrying past wounds past hurts younger problems issues that happened in the past but they are capping at them oma kapia ma edasu wo mumu enti okonenim but those things are there me pamcho before we move on let us consider something Proverbs chapter 12 verse ene de ye de nyame asem ewe rye nkomodie because eboa ye bebre Proverbs chapter 12 verse 25 or say anxiety in the heart of man causes depression but a good word makes it glad.
0: Beautiful.
1: Anxiety in the heart of man causes depression. Into depression, anxiety, mental disorder, misunderstandings, tantrums, wrath, anger, over just enter niema when you na ye mu bi aswa every ye nkwada brim ye di enyini ab me pamcho mumi enko osusu. How do we deal with that? 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
2: okay why? So like my brother AK Ghana no we are spiritually oriented yeah, society no
1: yeah.
2: But our definition for what is spirituality is our problem see AK says spirituality then I want to just give a very simple definition because spirituality is looking at things from God's perspective
1: okay
2: that's all
1: yeah
2: and yet fasting and prayer doesn't mean you're spiritual Speaking in tongues doesn't make you spiritual. In Tina Romans 12:2, can say, be transformed by renewing of your mind, so you can test and prove what is acceptable, good, and perfect will of God. In Tina, go through anything, you have to ask yourself, what would God want me to do?
1: Okay.
2: Solving this with your question, you see, if you don't, Bible says, if you are willing and obedient, you shall eat the fruit of the land.
1: Yeah.
2: If you are not willing and obedient, no matter what you're going through, people can
1: help you.
2: Mm-hmm. The reason why there's God and us is that one of the things you have to put in life, if you want to free yourself, take step.
1: Yeah.
2: One, put in your mind that you are not perfect.
1: Mm-hmm.
2: That you have faith. It's like, enyama, yenia, bibi wa untuminye. You cannot be everything. And some your wife, whoever is closer to you, can also be everything to you. So accept life that we have weaknesses.
1: Okay.
2: We have things that it is not wrong for us to seek help for.
1: Okay.
2: You just have that in mind.
1: You're wounded, no?
2: Yes. If you are wounded, like my brother was saying, you go to the hospital, you get... Sometimes the doctor will just listen to you. Also, quiet that. One time I went to the hospital. Omo ye me test baby we call. You know the doctor nika. Also quiet. Me Didi. Ona me say also Didi mama on quiet Didi na yekesi. And that's what he said. So they are simple things. Like you were saying, sometimes Is there sex you need?
1: Yeah.
2: 49% of men who have sex, may suffering to married men,
1: yeah,
2: who have sex at least once a week, live longer.
1: Okay.
2: Than men who do not. Who do not?
1: I tell for mama me bring mukakra, mama me pause also for on 7:50. We bring family affair health tips. Also for mama break you just a moment. Now me fire health tip, Embra. Forgive me for breaking you. You will continue for me. And your health tip, nese, eat colorful and fiber rich meal, and after it, get movement. Your health tip on family affairs: eat colorful and fiber-rich meals, and after it, get movement. And to colorful, we are talking about fruits. We are talking about foods that are high in vitamins. We are talking about any food, get a balanced diet, and fiber-rich meals, and then after it, get movement. This is our health tip on 12 June 2026.
2: Dealing with any issue, well, a process. When you have a problem, back well, you pay instant.
1: Yeah.
2: To make go through financial problem, instant.
1: And
2: they are. It's now prayer meeting. We have a process.
1: Okay.
2: Sometimes the process will take you 1 year. Sometimes the process will take you 5 years.
1: Okay.
2: Sometimes the process would a Newton, the law, or say when an object is in motion, it will continue to be in motion. When it's at rest, it will continue to be at rest until on balance force alter its direction. No matter how slow you are going, you get there. Obi ba me nche ni pepe oye titri. That's an ever coach. The problem was masturbation.
1: Okay.
2: Ahano, it's putting a lot of stress on him mentally. And Obi catch and he say, "One minute, that just spoke to me." I'm not so addicted. I'm so addicted. I say, I'm addicted. Besides, it's the camera boy. No, be a who we are so bad. I say, they're not saying that we're addicted. Into once we understand you are not addicted, if we all agree, then we can
1: start from somewhere.
2: Then we, a few things, I'm seeing your scriptures, do this, some few things. But you see, it took the man some time. Into a woman, maybe some say send it. If it is five, or any 5 times a week,
1: Esote
2: by 4, Esote by 3, Esote by 2, the man has stopped for over 5 years. The reason is that once a year, Christopher, and then some of the pastors, like my brother will say, we are not trained. So we see that somebody is in a problem.
1: Yeah.
2: We condemn the person. You have been saying, no. We criticize people without not giving solution. They be a catch and converse, so be criticized. Not all my solution. On your papa mentioned. Let me say, my catch and say, comment. Let me say, I don't know, comment. I call doctor, or not doctor, and they say, when you're over malaria, I say, I don't know, malaria. Ah, papa penit cell. No, doctors won't do that.
1: Yeah.
2: Obey my prescription,
1: yeah.
2: Or solution.
1: Yeah.
2: Or financial crisis, you don't become poor in a day.
1: Yeah.
2: No. Nobody goes into financial crisis a day.
1: A day. Yeah.
2: It is process. You went into the thing. You see, where life is collection of decisions. You made decisions
1: and
2: into the problem,
1: yeah.
2: And you have to also make decisions out
1: to get out.
2: So we have to take you step by step by step. And how your problem is can determine how long it might take you. But if you are willing,
1: and
2: by all means, with the help of God, you come out of the problem safely and continue. Well, that's what Job did.
1: Yeah.
2: Step by step, you see, there's a reason, because when you are healed, it is a wholeness, mentally, physically, the way you make your decision. We are decisions near wrong. Somebody has to coach you.
1: Yeah.
2: There's a difference between mentor and a coach.
1: Yeah.
2: They are not the same.
1: You always
2: a mentor
1: say that,
2: is somebody who has a philosophy, and the philosophy, your persuasions in life, your beliefs, he changes your belief. Anything will be a football coach, but he can mentor you as a manager because of the way he views the world. World view. A coach is somebody who helps you to bring your best. And to no matter how deep, sometimes we are to make a chair, parents, and say, Oba, and yes, extra class teacher, no heal. Because school on temas nasi. Extra class teacher, and bonus be change the same as on temas. But you different multiple intelligent. Hey, what? Gardner or your research be about multiple intelligent. Akulebia on a type of intelligent. You know, the way he studies. Into here, a coach. The coach can be a science student, a business student. Recently, me the Obi Umami wanted us me to mentor. Never ban me mentor ma. Because I want to understand, like you say.
1: Yeah.
2: Or better church and women.
1: You can't identify. Uh-huh.
2: So I gave her to somebody who is not in the field. They be your business and nipani yes. But this person or call any PhD first class student, Missy mentor. On any tennis, no here the no. Or style of study in no problem.
1: Yeah.
2: No, guys, some of the people you just have to make count any punish here. When we say, oh no, is it kinny?
1: Uncle,
2: oh, you hear me? Conning chain, catch any say, oh, my MBA business and call ye my breast auntie, many a day. Obeka say, I have done it before. I'm saying practically. Minami was having issues with my business, and I went to my mentor. When I went to him, offer me books, or say, bring me your books, many books, ma, not indeed 3 minutes. He identified the problem. Or see, you might go and deal with your overheads. Mm. That is it.
1: Mm. Thank you very much. Here, the young couple say, Ahana, Ebre, Ebe, Maya, Quina, Yede, Yen, program no SC. And we want to appreciate Obibiara Onya Adaji, Etie Yen, with some technical issues. I want to apologize. Na me bo modia se me bo audios no amaye Etie. I got a message from Ekwia Boabeng. I got a message from Mr. Yao Nimakon, who always listening to me from Angel FM. I got a message from Eagle. People are listening. Almost say we always listen to the program, just that we don't usually comment. That, and we want to thank you for today's own. And they are listening. Mufan Cheme, because of technicalities, bintimenti me ambo audio no amayenti. But I stand on behalf of Family Affair team. Na ye damwa sise munya adaje etie yen ene ewo yen topic aye fire the mental well-being of men, awareness, creating awareness and the actions to be taken. Action na ye pese ye taking yin ane se men seek for help. Monkasa, voice things out. Know that your soul, your spirit, your body, they all need help. They all can have issues. They all can be attacked. They all can get tired at some point in time. So when your mental, your mind gets tired, rest, seek help, and then talk about vent out issues. Senyema shawoswa, vent them out. You see, one other way that will help us to deal with mental issues are being gratitude. Being grateful, show the sense of gratitude. Man, asedanya u portion, debia dasi. Thank God for the things that you have. Thank God for the things that you don't have. Put them in writing. And niema uwono, appreciate them. Don't do unhealthy comparison and competitions. Men yes niema, and then tiasi asuse. Yeni na ye ye ni pasedi oba, accepting the vulnerabilities no. Bema also accept your vulnerabilities. Musa also war weakness that you can also express them. Emanin shall subebre na ankofa atete amba. And ne yeshe yankomodi any free early stage. Yes, emofra, emranti, young ones, youth have their own challenges. So parents, young kochi and kwalanum eye. Ena a yerenum any mothers are. We should try to understand them as we are all empowered, you know, support them financially.

0: Yeah, marketing, right?
1: Yeah.
0: And you also said you for how long?
1: Since 2009.
0: Before the now wedding.
1: No me work for noche.
0: As.
1: No me work for noche moche.
0: Okay,
1: now me what? Unim say I've kept that story. Send me here you more convo noche moche. My keeping it for as long as.
0: Amba.
1: No. Now me near me near moche. But unim say Kumasi I say no. So here you more convo noche pe. Obi oni mubia wo opportunity. Yeah, me back on Vanochia, my friend. Inti, say me kokacho zo me yeju mo eye clinic wa. Eye clinic is one of the most difficult places to go in Konfanochi. Inti, esa obi eba obefro. Inti, me kasa mochi. There's so much. They don't kasa obi u. Inti, jimi me u inti bebo ame. So I always tell people I work at the mochi to take pressure off me. Or I debi o Konfanochi, friend KDK.
0: Okay.
1: Mo se ko doctor keki. Se ko doctor kwa. Inti se minimum oba anuma kogun doctor zo minia.
0: Ni pebi aba. Protocol.
1: So yes, But I worked in Konfanochi. I did my service. I was retained for a bit contract. The Grand Sana later me free on to work completely with Ozons.
0: As or marketing or sales?
1: No, Konfanochi na more biostats department.
0: And Ozons also.
1: Ozons is may stock control and a little marketing.
0: Okay.
1: Yeah.
0: Yeah, usually workers' attitude. Roman no miyaju.
1: Like attitude,
0: in general, generally
1: Ghana we have a problem with workers. Generally, the Ghanaian ubie me nya scam rebi na me say me bi ejuma.
0: Unya scam rebi.
1: Aye.
0: Say say.
1: Say sika ba me.
0: Luto ana so bi di chew.
1: Ready me ye ejuma na me nya.
0: Aha, can ye? That go just scam.
1: COVID-19 ni me bo mu ma me.
0: Supply no.
1: The COVID there we supply sa no ma we nya scam dia na shares.
0: O se bring
1: ye. Tinye. Into a bo mu ma me I had money to open to start some business.
0: Okay.
1: I remember about to move so be bi ejuma na wa we nya time untim na gan ni ara ma o de ejai. Na me scan nda ho. And I didn't agree with him to at a certain time on Nune Juma, because I'm a Kobuana and Afi Mihuse, I could grow over 70 years. Sometimes our rentals, Omu Yin Kunyo, no one a cocaine, a DHR, you realize Ojo Juma Magan in here, Ubemanegu. And that is the typical attitude. Workers in Ozone's chemists that wouldn't want, saying this on air will definitely get me bashing from some of them, but generally, a lot of them, I wish they were not even working.
0: Okay, Diadi.
1: The Ghanaians' attitude. There are certain Ghanaians who are not like that. But I mean, I'm saying because Ghanaian and me wo mucha fan. You can say sense of ownership.
0: Yes.
1: In the case of me know I a juma che, and I me my say in a my say in tino. Who will be a juma man or no? The attitude or the be ya boa or no. Chale hama me can assemble me can say me be ma one ha me juma re obey me medi. Me a me can obey medi. A you manage an edi. A ye juma phone in edi we are to a jumanim. Cause it's sad. Obi bet me a be juma for as 8 hours from Mon. 8 to 5. Na onya she tin phone so a do time or beko break our code di at nancy 2 or 1 hour after eating a din komo. When there is work to be done, oh, kokayes, we and shisha anymore. So, I'm a Ghana, Jumana, and Kasa, but I know some hardworking people who are in Ozone's chemist as well. I wouldn't want to mention any name, but trust me, a bit more boy, Juma, or the same company in other places.
0: But with this attitude, I think it's a society or the culture of, as a, not sure, no, Krubit, my phobia, me assorting. And now, I'll tell him I've been to pressure being in the soon to fuse. Then, because over here, Juma, so beside here, you beside the object. You remember 10 cities. Now we remember more 10 cities. And I was expecting something more than 10 cities. You're from our bad problem.
1: I think, sir, make a boy, workers, make a boy, Juma, for, and I should also equally say it for the workers.
0: Yes.
1: Sometimes salary for some people, and a good cry. And Juma, just imagine, Sama, your training you've had now. I had the meaning what you are doing here, but in fact, they said you've been employed. Now you're more bear, like, say, 10,000 cedis as your salary. Now, Obibe, we on co university crowd, we ABR media school. Now, media school, no bar, I say, I had another 2 level near someone.

0: 10,000. Just a week after media school, so na no bro for a day. Ebema unsu abemobu. Ebema ejuma woye no. 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
1: Una obe chere mo.
0: Una obe chere chere no. On the job training, una adebema no. Na onu ube gist pe. So some workers will definitely want to rebel. By rebelling, obey us any. And that is a lot of the companies are may stock for a lot of pharmacy shops. And you realize that is the attitude with a lot of them.
1: Now say Obai ordinary PhD be able to me.
0: Chale.
1: Maybe I was wouldn't cross in.
0: And then the PhD be all crying on duo. Who PhD no? Na de nipa na free baby be free abesim na wa okuta PhD no ya de obi okuta JSS so na say juma wo ye de ne ono so
1: for say ye juma bia
0: so people should really appreciate their workers and untimi ntia ne ka memfa no. I just think that should be it.
1: There's something we also have to check. How much am I getting for me to give the amount you're expecting? That's another question.
0: Yeah, that's a question Ghanaians, a lot of Ghanaians don't care.
1: Yeah, because my budget, so like you said, pharmacy shop, me a doctor. And me do be license. I got a pharmacy license. And it's going to a certain amount of money every year. And it costs though.
0: Yeah.
1: Who break it down? A month, ABA 20 cities. Watch a shop. For 1 year. Who break it down? ABA rent and so. 10 cities. The 30 cities not that I was wanted to count.
0: Yeah.
1: You say, make a calculation. I say, you two are home. Yeah, I said, you need to see only CC as well. There were 20 pharmacy certificates. There were 10 rents. Well, monthly, you know,
0: monthly, rent.
1: I know. Light. Maybe you have 2 persons.
0: Yeah.
1: Okay, 2 cities. Light.
0: Now, fee.
1: Water. Maybe 1 city.
0: In Robert Egum.
1: So now, finna go find your money. It's my bishop, no. You know, pharmacy, council, whatever. Rent, light, water.
0: Yeah.
1: Your bishop. Shop no more CC. You cost me 50 cedis. Set up, no. We are costed out. It was a chugum ukrana a month. ABR, a 15 cedis. Your per monthly a year, they meet you.
0: Yeah.
1: A 15 cedis a month.
0: Baby, I'll get a car on me.
1: Oh, be am say be a tufu. Oh, mu tie. Ansa na me ko fundu na begum no. Me be price no. To make sure.
0: Yeah.
1: Me ton nyoma na egum fa me ko fa nyoma be 100,000 abegum. Bu so me ton adie wi a. Emfaso abenya no. Also e more than this to pay salaries.
0: Yes.
1: Ansa na me ko adwuma me dia no.
0: What's that?
1: Ska me so me di be top true kra be adwuma de kakra didi.
0: Yeah. But I was so unza obi adwuma bi a there is a lifespan.
1: Yes.
0: Profit best at I realistic. Until we be in the first month, may expect to say
1: second month.
0: Some companies, especially restaurants, it takes 5 years for it to even
1: be stable, get your money back.
0: To be yes, to answer when you're and to say no, how young
1: come up between who and who?
0: You and the workers.
1: So they understand what you're talking about.
0: Meanwhile, I never call me Jidu, we are saying say we are. We are not for man. How many are there? My own now, Udiska, what say my yard? There are no one can scar the shame and say, I am a dream. It was one of the most difficult things. Me, I mean, my baby, Juma, all this care, shame and say, so normally, now, money are in buy. No, I prefer say, a 20 city scrap to your two account.
1: Count so you don't see fiscal account.
0: I don't, I am if you say,
1: very
0: good. Inti from impenetrable time, I told some worry, but pims at time, I mean, say, this cache. Because I felt it was demeaning. Inti say only me didn't come on say oh a dear way say inti no me shall bo say my mouth 2,000 but in yen do sa inti my me mouth 1,005. The other day the chain me an a me shall bo me pile go a juman pay care me to an boom at the amount. Anybody or yet bajemba. But we say yes, we are all suffering for something.
1: How many of them are bad dream, but now okay?
0: And only are there now. Look, Hammer, unt mean the D. Say, I say, so did the Dianis chance him and what I mean, then you satisfy your hunger. I believe in that conversation. Our space, you come in this space, and normally, you meet people who are hungry and desperate for money. Those people, I'll just work with you one day, and that is it. Obi also, no better, the Ghanaian worker is generally a hungry person. Anna, your salary is not. Obi anyone salary.
1: And no, na me break it down, Hano. It's a run. Obi anyone bua payo.
0: Yes.
1: Make a close yama. Make him kodi facility mpo. Even kodi bank loan. Nyam nyam zika u. Bank loan mbiya kodi na mbiya baby sa shop we. Ah, me the mutual me interest and the principal di njina ako. Ningi na te ya. Busu mi njia sen na upe. I don't know. Ain't you know what it's when you're a female? Say, now can it eat to your uncle? I don't know how, Nabia, who are you around? Maybe I'll saw, show you baby. Maybe out of it, maybe I'll go to that for a crack. Ah, yes, can I go to that for free? But him, the source of that income, and only have most of them. Cow to crowd to me, check it. Ah, well, it was a chick. I was saying, maybe you didn't, you want to be out you. Yeah.
0: Pharmacy shop has come and say, every year we release a new car.
1: Okay.
0: The workers meeting and we are the Kotoy now to chase Kadiguyas. So Ama Ghana Nini Juma dear. It will take a very hard time. But I'm happy said there are equally some good companies are work on how more workers. I was said media and that is what I believe in. BBI and Komo. Minu din komo no nebe boamia. Na maye em boamia. You just tell the person and move on.
1: And it's a phone also dear. They build your phone.
0: Oh,
1: what you mean?
0: I think
1: yeah, Bufukra, yes, our mom, tell us some more.
0: Yeah,
1: government
0: and they feel like it's so normal.
1: One seven or so.
0: Ultimate Jai Cranny will be doing come on all three.
1: I am for the oil.
0: I am for the oil and who, not all three, no, was some friend, colleague on the other who met here the Aika.
1: Matias, the way you share.
0: Ah,
1: Mr. Madame, I've not been you. Obra, I'm Obra. I tell you, said the oil man, the oil. I'm just saying. If you little ones, you must enjoy your hash. My other kind would be
0: yes, no. I MTN girl been a late some maybe about Kumasi no catch him. Said they do something called mystery shopping.
1: Mm-hmm.
0: Mystery shopping here said they pay people. Maybe or no MTN Tamale.
1: Okay.
0: Now yet you're flying from Tamale to let's say Cape Coast.
1: Mm-hmm.
0: Now we call Cape Coast. Maybe or more MTN shop. No.
1: Mm-hmm.
0: No, I call as a client. No, I call share. Their ocean nebufu, just to test how their workers are doing. And I think a lot of companies should be doing this. Oh, yeah, I'll be who the real people are working with. Somebody called me, sir, you were Solid FM those times, and I'm here, pundit for Solid FM. Your colleague, Bako. Oh, by now, I'll see up in Raton. I'm changing. So, tell me, what ozone scheme is in my main fire?
1: And the ozone scheme is also chest cover me.
0: I was so.
1: Bako, so I'm scanning.
0: I saw my papa.
1: And you're so busy, over things. Don't come home with Naja. Can we can?
0: And so we travel. I mean, so
1: your money fans and so.
0: I mean, so 10%. We can call see a friend or crap. Now, I quite call and that one of our tellers was so rude to the guy. Okuta ni sike beton ro. To buy on radio, and know about the cancer assembly. So, like, obe good ozone scheme is too fine. Now, see, David.
1: And you know, sir,
0: I can't sit here and let you do this. Opa, my mentoring free show this way. Na ye do baby, I have opinion now. But once I'm here, but later me call you, girl, chrono chairman, a car to my mental.
1: Hey, papa.
0: A car to my mental. Because, obine be a juman amount. Me ozone snakes you on the sabbe, and yammy papa dear. A juman of my na papa, and a bear me papa.
1: Yeah.
0: But it doesn't mean everything I do there should be right. We obviously may be doing some wrong obin soon. But you put your acts together. Now, why should no obin trade you, Marcos? This Ancroft, one phones or phones.
1: Have you?
0: You have some companies who remain now do phone or to local
1: room. I am from Congo, young man. How dare
0: you? Now, me new money, but I think it's a good thing.
1: It do, baby. Yeah. Also, it's me check his hand, man.
0: It's a good thing.
1: Because I would discuss, you know, say, Unyan Faswa.
0: Boom.
1: me mum say me ke say facility abending
0: suma o
1: ni bu
0: suma
1: no mu bu
0: suma o
1: ade en say crop say say kaka so matu kwan no
0: de hia ne say ono de waji ni pe o
1: keke kaka so matu kwan no omuti omuti mi boss we talk about kwa pa yo so mo ko for tire pa o baby road me chire o
0: said
1: say no na pa yo. I don't TV took a couple of your water because I'm part of the empire. Boss, you want to say you? Because I say no. Say, brother, if I know what you do, I come and I hear you. This is our time. Call YouTube, Nakobo, a year, Okuku Seku. Aha. I'm reaching out to Fisame. Never been in interview. This is Yellow CC.

0: 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Mini Atopa, a comedian, and the Acadia, the Arabic Kakahon. Now, if anything, Oseus, what did Oseus? Those days, movie Oseus, yeah. Presiding Elder, I mean, Pentecost.
1: And I'm sorry.
0: Oko Pentecost,
1: yeah.
0: Branch Bay.
1: My overseas assembly.
0: Otaiko.
1: Metaiko.
0: Honey, who to announce all from now about?
1: Me, na me kwa sorry, baby. Me, obi a me pek a sorry a ye froka ako. Ti, na me tia chimota no na Pentecost na ne ben ye pa, umu bo umu chini mukra ote.
0: Okay.
1: And I started going there and I think, ema me kao, I like.
0: We had Nazareth Assembly, Bantama Extension District, Kwadasu area. Nazareth, say you have Nazareth for Bruchi,
1: Bible. Bible mu Nazareth. Baby, what do you mean? But you say Bible.
0: Then Nazareth, you could be doing.
1: Aye.
0: Then what they took Kumasi there?
1: Now, Bent because they were baby, they were better, they were Jerusalem.
0: Now, this is our new hiding.
1: I just say, Busai, Makio.
0: I say, Bia, Okubia, so we were very kind to Kwadasu Assembly.
1: NC.
0: Oh, I'm rich.
1: NC.
0: You want to answer?
1: NC.
0: I'm presenting. I'm not recommending, sir. That's why you're going to come to Kosa. What's the area here? Jerusalem. And I didn't hear
1: him. Overseas.
0: Overseas is already.
1: I said, well, Bruch.
0: The Pentecost Church, Nazareth Assembly, Bantaman, you know, I only have 4 days fasting and prayer revival with Deaconess Stella Dankwa, Mama Stella, leader of Nazareth Prayer Camp, New Botiano Districts. I know if
1: Botiano Bewa Crab.
0: Okay. Team near, your faith has set you free. Matthew 9:22 and Matthew 9:29. Special activity, a media offering in aid of the church.
1: Come, Bemukran and Kenya Pentecost.
0: Now, what's the idea?
1: Media offering, now Bemukran and Kenya. I'm sorry, the video with the
0: offering.
1: Affordable. No, but Pentecost is born. Now, send and say, I want to see prison, COVID-19.
0: Why are you?
1: Yeah, but no.
0: Because I'm afraid it may be. I don't know if I should say this. I'm afraid we don't have some support to come for Kade. Because I'm at the department via handle.
1: Celebrities.
0: Celebrities.
1: I'm part of that wing.
0: I'm kwa hutri mu. I see a boy or more. Rehab some. You know, taking care of their welfare and stuff. Yeah. Ina makion. Katechi. Na pastor Akwasi Buache Adomako. That's what can be. Na deaconess no. How much money saying?
1: Your elders, deacons, and deaconesses.
0: How many then?
1: Omuye, to say officers are say I'm sorry, paying for, but omuye ma.
0: But we preach.
1: To say I think that sometimes a medical programs. First name ma. Now, well, I don't know. Nasa kunya nini? But nansi me omu it's me as our platform.
0: Yeah, deaconess Stella Dankwa. Mama Stella.
1: Yeah.
0: Mama Salam, the show picture no. Mama Salam, Mama Salam.
1: It must be very powerful for her to get that opportunity to be on the headline for Pentecost event. A man time and the Pentecost for programs.
0: Yeah, because why are you? Mama Salam, what time can come? Never program. 10 to 14th.
1: Fasting.
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1: I am fasting and praying. Prayers need them. So bet me about fasting.
0: I fast here. So who did it?
1: Why who did
0: it? Nam to my didi.
1: Okay. I am. Yes, I am. And upon who?
0: Not fast. Time to hot time.
1: So we don't bear any 6 to 6.
0: We bear the strength.
1: Okay. Let me say me yes 6 to 6. But me yes bear any and medi. Nam time I'm didi and nam my ass also. Say bear me didi bear 10 minutes. Nam my
0: ear. Nam your jitum.
1: That one didn't my man's style.
0: Because of
1: say there, chinchin no yetwemu
0: oni woni twem
1: me metwem metwem I'm fasted I was say send your pentacles here liberal say so mu allow me share trousers mu allow share wig they should be able to know say sir nyamesom look the principles of God is not changing anyway but yen chichi ni pasa into say no mu kan I fought my church personally me me me presiding elder area head, I don't fear you, Mr. Onyame. But I'll come to you with my issues and we'll address it. Say, you two will be saying, I'm sorry, no, me, my sorry, overseas assembly. You two nipa bear 3-4 be saying, I'm sorry, no, punipa no. Which is very wrong.
0: That's what you're born for.
1: I say, you two are saying, that's all. You two are saying, you know, I was saying, you two say, I'm campaigning for any ban. The church must get closer to you because, one, you do a big name, you pay him, I put you in a state of ridicule. Yes, you're bold, you pay him, can't you? Why? Yes. One banner with TA no BTR and I said, then you better say, and what's nephew?
0: Now, Mr. Mufrim, you have a problem,
1: oh, yes. And you will conform to that order. So I climbed up.
0: But most of the time, to say, I didn't know.
1: Evidence.
0: Bit saying.
1: To say, normally, a castle will be boy Jamaya. Oh, catch him and say, unless you provide the evidence, when I'm a picture be of your banner, then they may take it. And the only evidence to a my body then you saying. So when I know they are the quickest one. Anna, you two will be saying it will be a saying for attempt the DNA drill, but I've seen it.
0: Okay.
1: Anna for Miss embezzlement, sorry seeker. Yes. But most of the time no, I am one for you, Mr. Pentacles there, oh boy Jamaya be two as saying. Yes, I dance dear. Because unse if Christianity is a lie, whoever coined it, I swear ni pani esu.
0: What's your challenge there? Just when you have
1: no seriously, because Oputi measures to keep the church running, measures to keep you away from sin, measures to keep you from
0: challenging
1: authority. Inti ase oh nyanko pondi yankane she. Mama, why few years I'm realize this idea? He said the reality is it. But I know I'm saying I'm some na, I'm in a so na. It's not bringing me down. Say calm down, Bibia be okay. And see, oh wait, I know man, I would think say Charlie, your shabab will be more. It could be a lie.
0: And my mama,
1: and then because for me to be beyond.
0: And everything.
1: And I'm sorry, convince me, Kokra.
0: So we talk about what we want. So program will end the 14th June at 6 p.m. to 8:30 p.m. each night. I Mama Stella, remember? So who's my age? Money we. Until no, the academy or anything. Yaminka ho. Maybe we didn't cause come.
1: Ah, Bibia kaho.
0: What's
1: it? The academy.
0: Oh, some people are on the bomb. I'm going to be here.
1: Because what they're not on the bomb. I see our bomb, me and son. Your bomb pie, your boy, and send me a bar for it.
0: Yeah. Sorry, I didn't answer. I didn't tell you to us, you're about to ask. Ah, only landlord and your problem.
1: Me rented, dined out.

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Helma Time, NLA, Edamase, Hankook Ties, GC Brand, Monso, Edamase, Transformation Beauty Salon, Makeup and Nails, Gloves, Makeup, Ko, Benyabiato, Ko, YouTube, Nebo, AB Crimson, Helma Time, Benyabini Interview, Yahweh, May So, Rest in Peace, Landlord, Abadjuse.

0: some American, Minifan Bondi, Akwasi Obibini, Padipa, I don't know, Atonium. Now, I did lose my gun, but if I come with my gun, you're supposed to team. Akwasi, I saw American, you're the Vakafra, a baby. Look at Fremo. Grand interviews be. And I was like, ah, brah, Eddie Addy. Yeah, that was Jose
1: Lumba and some other by idea.
0: But me and who we are sitting,
1: yeah.
0: I mean, who we are sitting,
1: pam,
0: in all aspects, marriage, friendship.
1: The papa she's,
0: yes.
1: I have a personal papa she,
0: Miss Papa she,
1: yeah,
0: loyalty,
1: yeah.
0: I with you, young parents be man. Don't say, maybe I'll catch him in the next 100 years. You're not going to
1: Lumba.
0: Catch him playing. And I was like, okay.
1: No, that's how legends are made.
0: I said, Hama, in the next 100 years, when you're going to be Lumba, baby, what was it? It is only working now. I'm going to
1: Before, before. His birth, I don't know, but yeah, free cell starting him tour. He's been relevant, and even after death, he was relevant for over a year.
0: And still on the womb,
1: yeah.
0: He said within 1 year, July.
1: Half a year. And we're making so many people popular because of his death.
0: Yes,
1: bloggers are in your numbers because of Lumba.
0: Yeah, I mean,
1: it should be July.
0: Okay, so mainly the last chat here, 23rd July.
1: Yeah.
0: And we free move 26th July.
1: Okay. Yeah.
0: And in America, no. I'm maybe I say me. If I will be able to imagine you. Me, I'm not who we are say. The petty margin, the per life. And Sasan Bao should the only baby ya. No, say, oh.
1: But meaning say I have two phones to say you should be prepared for death.
0: Yes, and you have your future.
1: Yes.
0: Death, future. Future can be tomorrow. Yeah. It can be this evening. It can be next year because so be to make us say also kapapani si and san wo wua.
1: That means
0: that's where on now out to one hour.
1: Why you're dear? Yeah. True.
0: It, you know, we are saying also you prepare for every moment. I believe in loyalty to Obia on your bone. Also, I'm a cup of panasem. It was why I say, Bob Benny Pa, the only need to sign out offer, and you do be a catch.
1: Yeah,
0: we know what they say. The minimum I'm no year, Jumon, and you do be a
1: yeah,
0: because Obi no be relationship be on the bat. I may be the nicest person to you, but the bitima coming home some bonnet part because my group would in some food with a can be.
1: Yeah.
0: It's about 10 and coming some tan. I know some people are normally papa near nice pa. But papa cate on because of a bibi minimum you see it.
1: No, I get it.
0: And any panic cassette said dear.
1: No papa no we are
0: manina. I have more examples of these said people. I name because be a nipa crown kasa because hey, 1 pound and we in kasa. But who name no? So it's time to form. Nipa crown kasa abujinedi. But if you have been in Akabe 3 years ago,
1: yeah.
0: It's the past 3 years, no? You need to contact who?
1: Open so chair, we're paying 2 packers.
0: We're going to 2 packers.
1: Oh, no, we
0: no,
1: no, I can say, me, who the all can? Yeah.
0: Adam Fu.
1: Yes, I know.
0: Adam Fu, I say, we need some nina.
1: Yes.
0: Maybe I'm going to know what. But AB at them in your view.
1: The way of Baba cancer, I said, now who will crawl not,
0: yes.
1: Yeah. And nobody will know because, well, yeah, who's on in so Nanteda?
0: Also, wait to know Nante, but who's a me, Pabon for that?
1: Oh, yeah.
0: And I'm a booty for that. But wait to know Nante, I wasn't both because I'm a demon money. It's no name in time per recommend this. Oh, we didn't papa, David. Maybe I'm not saying, I didn't know Yammy to be containing or wound to be containing. It's almost in papa. May I choose my friends? Oba me nche, I'm cool, me no problem. But ultimately, for whom some student ding, MS Rame, ya first auntie to me. Papa no, kakra me dihu no ne dien. Me who dien tiano edi oye, ko ni panye.
1: Ni panye o.
0: I'm telling you, so free my own say yes.
1: Yeah, true, True. Lumba there were be
0: also wa on power ni gie.
1: Obie ni penny.
0: Obu ha on power ni gie. Obu ha eya o say o obi. It na ni mbrew. But not ni mbrew. I have couple of friends ah. Few friends ah. They may know them so I don't care. I know say they are okay, but I'm jealous. I know say they are okay, but I'm envious. Why? Because if you are the trouble on when you be near me. Those can see you. But a lifestyle kept. I'm with me jealous. A family, I'm with me jealous. A popularity, I'm with jealous.
1: You be cry, nipa be cry or a brabo. You are close to one person.
0: Ain't you know? Or jealous. Now, or in view.
1: Yeah, I
0: where is?
1: Me to say,
0: it is. It's embarrassing me acting. I'm gay. If you are cut to me position, Kabun's a sanko for the one person. If you have a Ukraine.
1: True. Yeah.
0: How many cabins here? Hey, they were new. Once you come and come home, you're complete.
1: True.
0: Yes. It is a papa no one, dear. Eye opener. And you should prepare for
1: Catch you coming up here. I said, Lumber Freeman or friend of mine, catch you. Hey, send me free more. Why wouldn't he say this? To the VA, it may not be about making a will, but sometimes I was saying, Nipa, wow, for the stream in some of these, and I don't know what prevents you know. I don't, my name say, what person you call?
0: Oh, you're having a discussion.
1: Wifey Freeman, my personal papa, she was around.
0: What if you know? Now Papa
1: Shee. So me pass now Papa Shee and Nana Benny. Oh yeah, he was Nana Benny will stand with you. Yeah, into your bed, Gina. He was with me, and then the bad side in
0: the good side of Papa Shee. Okay.
1: Like the solid friend who will go all to out. Take and take. Yeah, and no maybe on my quickly we saw it. Until yeah no catch him say no. I do you say, and yet it's too normal. I was lost in everything, but service on put your young girl, yeah, Bobby and Bob Brandu, baby. But definitely, Mube, baby, say, why, yeah, Japa, baby. A bush of 1 9 say, oh, as soon as you be crowing to me, yeah, but they'll ask you these questions. And if you, a normal base, I don't know why a year, but one family thing say, I was say, oh, yeah, fam, or. Or yet tough on the other side of the family. So, luckily, a normal status is a Boba Basano. And I mean, me, JB, we get to everywhere. So, quickly, my contact phone, they were always on my side, and a normal pepe back in line. Like, so everything was smooth because my papa, she didn't catch him, said, Charlie, prepare for this. God, Nebush and Foy super excellent throughout the funeral. But a chairman, no, maybe say, Charlie, oh, yeah, why? You can never be too prepared for death.
0: No, how can you? I say, it's out to me. I don't also be feel say, also cash out, I didn't quite better. I'm not going to blue the off
1: it. And people are like that. Or no person will say, me nim brabo nim.
0: And look at me. I believe in one-on-one relationship and loyalty.
1: Yeah.
0: Me na minimo. Ona minimo. Ana minimo sign. Dear bedi meni jebe ba. Ana me. They also ready jebe ba. Oh yeah. So say, uno biti. Na unti mi hunu swan for years. Na unti mi hunu say obeti ma years. You mi say ah. Then don't get it.
1: First time I damn a buffo to a couple of friends. Hey, it was a discussion for a week.
0: Chat to papa.
1: Almost now said discussing me for like a week. Hey, any idea? Oh yeah, no dear. And oh yeah, any day now. Said oh yeah, any dear. But a side of me, I always try to bury. Say na ni payete. Unse for the greater good. Oh, this aside, be ebe see me share many of my relation. Now me kwa ama wako strena de, and me pan me kwa ama wako strena de ama. But who here no for the greater good? Whoever you are, you come down and you whip yourself in.
0: Me answer me cut off my mouth space, kakra, my mouth rope.
1: And as they say, me who's a rope neighbor?
0: No, because me niggas me cut offer. You don't exist.
1: Yeah, they are minimum,
0: no. So we feel a such so bit my
1: everywhere. Yeah.
0: Because me so she push my kakra.
1: Oh yeah,
0: yeah. Me obia me here, me work evil and I'm obia bit my year will be body gidi. So onya me hwe pa.
1: So no, no, it's not something.
0: But utia me na me question ba ko na ya bia de meye uno.
1: Mm.
0: Babo nsoma mami.
1: Yeah,
0: I'm a boy.
1: On both sides, my mama side, my papa side, now I'm your last born.
0: Oh, okay.
1: Into omo woman, my papa ba penny bako. No, yes, so befa my mama ba bako ahen because my mama abo anashini ye or something like that. Into normal person befa minya ba na me me dine chino. And side my papa me branding so no so I will ma no no any ma won fa be ma ni mo. So just because of my sex, me grace no. Epic from there. Okay. It could have been my sister.
0: Right.
1: And an Ukrainian, I mean, men free. A lot of these things and coming here.
0: Okay.
1: The things I became, who I became, what I became, is just because of the fact that I was picked from Kumasi, and I grew up in.
0: You got to know how to cry.
1: Me bra. My friend, my papa.
0: Okay.
1: Because I grew up with him, and he's the only father I know from 4 years. And I'm in Atna till I finished university, and then I'm back to Kumasi.
0: Oh, okay. So school back when I was in university. What school you know?
1: At this school. Jesus was crying. I'm called SS at this school. College, Papa Bakope or Ghana.
0: Better than Premier College.
1: Of course.
0: Premier for so me a tofu.
1: Omuna say.
0: Ah, okay.
1: Now, facts no on the man.
0: I'm a taka, something for Sibia.
1: Now, the green. When you say uniform, so the mommy choose here at this school.
0: Ah, that's when you say green.
1: No, at this school, I share black and white.
0: Ah, green is all.
1: No, at this school, Cape Coast need green. Green their prep and go. Sell more in real. Prep and go. Anna, what did you consider? The mom should see at this school, yeah. No, brilliant signs are mask quiz. There was a time at this school near St. Louis. Na umuti TV so no more black and white fe. And the shifts in Louis from that was the first time my school been 100 in brilliant science and math course. And I'm saying school ya been omu uniform say me fe and I remember papa no conference pay me fancy pay me at this school say rivals. And I just didn't want to go to a school I remember papa no Kobe and I my sister called Wesley Girls. I didn't want to. So I went to the opposite side. So I went to a disco and
0: now so my transition maybe try fine be call maybe
1: back. No. I
0: a disco.
1: Double track me a OGO.
0: I know Musa told him be a coso.
1: No, but say double track. Yeah, share your school.
0: Now we are then we double track and also we
1: are WNC. A disco yeah more money side.
0: No me then.
1: A single track now.
0: Ah, since when?
1: Who be a double track with this?
0: Oh, yeah, sure.
1: Are there you was?
0: Was. What's that?
1: People say that I tell me you did
0: single no. You're
1: Romavi. But I'm not a double track.
0: You're Romavi.
1: We're a double track.
0: Men can't see you're Romavi. Yeah, remember the next academic year, you know. You say, yeah, but yeah, no stuff here. They are hitting for me.
1: How about you? What's my job?
0: Yeah. I'm traumatizing.
2: Wait, is this the first time I will have
0: a loose battle? Dear Queen. But you're not sure,
1: yeah. Oh, that's it. No, yeah, double track. Yeah. So, once a double track, you need the facilities. And every day at this school, they say every 25 years, you go back and give back to
0: you.
1: Yeah, so, Yes, you see, we have a Mimi Weir school near 10 dormitories. Mm. Now they've added about 5 or 6 or more. Until we can contain the numbers and not care about a double track. And at this school, you know, now Mimi Weir school, now their students ain't do 5.
0: Okay.
1: Mimi Weir school, now their students ain't do 5.
0: Maybe I'm taking some matters. Maybe I'm intake. That's a factor.
1: Now, but if we have the power to regulate our intake,
0: yes, yes, yes.
1: And then I'm going to regulate somebody.
0: Population.
1: Yeah, court donate. The last time we are over 4,000.
0: Over 4,000.
1: Yeah.
0: Let me check this. I don't know who said it.
1: Yeah, close to 4,000.
0: What do you want?
1: Academic year.
0: Oh.
1: No, but sadly, they are so much better. And I mean, so you're head of Omo PTA.
0: Aye.
1: You know, not at the time, you didn't call me. How?
0: Single, no. You're going to tell you. You're not going to tell you. You're going to tell you. Oh, my God, no cross.
1: But Mama Santa say if it overpass the designs are
0: first school. Oh,
1: the
0: boys are the IGO. Home reversal.
1: Now, I'm saying no abuse. I said, I'm more call here.
0: I want to be. A friend is saying, new song be a year shatter. Any sako de release pa mkuu meni aji sen kene keme bo men sema kuzi ni kau niyamu kuzi pa
1: umatu tu bomb
0: bon ready swenye
1: mumbere
0: video
1: mumbere radio editor
0: enye de because it's not radio editor be some way so we can ashimi o
1: shatter and sako de after
0: I'm a girl
1: oh enye if free has
0: everlasting.
1: Well,
0: my song. My girl don't get
1: but I'm happy for Ghanaian.
0: 12 hours ago.
1: Yeah. Oh, fresh.
0: Fresh,
1: oh. And now World Cup, not Jimini.
0: Oh, where's he, pa? We had this meeting on track, Caribbean.
1: It's a beat.
0: It's a beat. The beat, because I'm from Punia. Whatever. Ever. Some boys too young.

0: You don't go catch up because of a casaco. Because of a thousand.
1: It's a sacco doing a man for your man or can't F words in the S words in the past.
0: Shut up. Oh, God, no. You know your current subs. It's a bueno. Because I found so. I was so bummed. But I love so much to me as I
1: am for your time.
0: I'm happy for them.
1: But you love Shatawale.
0: It's my buddy.
1: Yeah.
0: Only say. Something be a me, I'm too harsh on him.
1: Yeah.
0: Because.
1: No, but that's what friends should do.
0: We should be, also be to be catching on Sunday.
1: So, Adam Phobia, no, to me, can't say, Munsi, when you are, then, I need people like that.
0: I love his style, I love his energy, I love his creativity, I love everything about him. And one-on-one, he's cool, calm,
1: and
0: shy, kaka. But I knew him so sad, and I had a different style.
1: I worked with him in 2006, not a bandana. Yeah, not a bandana. Now, in UCC, now I'm the head of, SLC planning committee, and I'll be, whole week planning committee, now I'm Anna, I needed. Me and I was a bailing act, so I built Shatawale, Ukrasini Samo, and so that was the first time Michiano. And once I sat time, so onona undo baby. So now I'm Brazilian, we have more. And I shut up, baby, keep on pushing. So and he's like that. KJC versus Makola. Omuko and Jose Omuni ne kwa koye the case of Shatawale, the trial of Shatawale. No, he rather build. Like paid for some of the things.
0: Okay.
1: Omu call Senka on the regular or no but Omu feel Shatta was rather sorting a normal out. A few normal be Anko Yen wasn't Shatawale, but a few people around him. Few people around him. Shatawale is a cool person.
0: Yeah. All of a sudden some man and my men tell me off. And the boys know so Anna Sakan so yeah buddy.
1: Yeah.
0: And Samin is your buddy. Mm-hmm. And I said, confusion, you be
1: brave. And
0: then
1: I'm
0: on the way. If you say, actually, I'm happy for them.
1: I like Shatawale.
0: UK, I'm cool.
1: I'm happy, say Ghanaian. Say kid in Sobeko.
0: Yes.
1: I'm happy they are all turning to the UK thing. Ebe Buama, Omode. Say, Mukaya, no more than Torajko.
0: Say, Ebe
1: Nuya.
0: Passengers.
1: Passengers. Ebe Buama, passengers.
0: Say, no, sir, it's a car.
1: Yeah. That be Ube Kobe Nansiana.
0: I didn't cap it.
1: Pay me per passenger. Me per car from.
0: I don't have to work.
1: Oh, but even comedians, so Lexi is in US, Clemento Suarez, Omonsu Ohio, Toby.
0: Okay. I'm happy how you are getting an opportunity to do those things.
1: Tourism industry, no, na. Tourism ministry, no, na. Mboa, nipa.
0: Mami didn't answer, Omonsu can dia, nekeye. But it looks like I said, the exposure can come there.
1: Yeah, so the exposure will give you value. The exposure. Ghana, ni, say, TSAC, na, be a presenter from US. Yeah, best for one. That's the typical mindset of the African. If you're a brochet, dear papa, my year will be wedding, and I'm intimate charging because I'm a me. Girl, you buy me, or any crew buy me office, but chair me, horseman shoe. Like to say thank you and a bottle of wine. After me, you show you good table sauce, examine you many a jay. Whenever I'm Paboyef, Messiah made in Ghana, Messiah and your papa. Straight up, and your papa. So the Ghanaian mentality is that they be a Ghana, they your papa. But Omo Kono, it will put some value on their names. And they'll come back and we'll see it.
0: Onim dear, I am sure, shut out social soccer. Adma Sakpa.
1: Pa, pa.
0: The Ohu Saka, the name, the expression, the excitement, the hack, everything tells her, Ope Saka Sakpa.
1: True, true. The love is real.
0: The love for Sak is real.
1: Yeah.
0: Sak, same. Once I'm going to go to the difference, I don't know. I'm going to go to the single.
1: I'm going to family food and I'm going
0: to go to difference, woman. But I could see even this video. Who said, Nenya just only boy in here. And Saki, so I said, I did be an Oshish Abem.
1: When they Omu was stage, now one of them surprises the other on stage. You sad, they know very glaring. Say, this is it. Omu,
0: because feel also, I don't know. Those times, Nana Sak, sorry, Shata, fighting for me in Hano. Shut a few say, they be you couldn't say. We should say, you couldn't say, we should say, we're a coward. We should say, What's the difference is
1: Baku is diplomatic. Kind of. Baku, a pedo radical, you know. Yeah.
0: And I have something I can't say, maybe, you know. I never

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Na metcha formula be where cheer ho. 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Ya bon komo on 0242 1338 5771 0242 1338 5771 and a 0248 61 99 99 0248 61 99 99 0248 61 99 99 0248 61 99 99 no one can share mu bia bro so about Lawson Locker Bemi or the annum Lawson Dileman my ancient and son a whole den coffin one pem

0: 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I mean, can I say, lost in law can so a ma eldro a boa ma, I won't see a ye pa, oba, so what to mean can infection be a by, be correct ya, lost in law can well drone the dean. Medical yasrow, nama power chow, so your ba, an abema, mu could yes ye mu, munim hu ye, musha yen chay, munya wafwa, or the four, ya dear one nemu, I keep repeating this authoritatively. And now we are dealing with you. Apart from HIV, AIDS, penis, hepatitis, or the four, bet me a coon. But so bread war. 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Na intimi emwa, maybe a twadro bia, de budina say, ope, loke, mixture, or your ba, now in fee, a duminuco, 12 years and quadia, a drink to me numbi. About time, and a pin for the drink, one num, intimi en numbi, or your ba time, oh ma, about friend of four, untumi and numbi, a power chow, or your pimp for your funeral also, untumi and numbi, be a toad will be announced, eh, can, like I say, ya dear, eh, ya, and no, and a bona andy of the bona show fame, or say, agree, eh, ya, oh, hey, agree, eh, ya, or the four, and my idea, yo, da. Show did ye, Nasha won me ye, Nasha won ye, now a bumble dra, a loss of herbal products, no, Shannon so. Quadaso, Lawson Enterprise weekend is almost here. A year be a whole, a bedding tour, official, another, do your nine party be a boys, boys, girls, girls. Traffic and a bet here. Lawson Enterprise, Quadaso, DVL and Shiny Moon for the drinks and more. Now, dem, Ketian Potemum, Room Kill Hodie, a pidank, Misty, Freddy Mans, Habme, Sam and Cole, Adia, Osons. Sabekabi or be a twad rubiano 0242 133 577 and a 0248 61 99 99. Walk up in Moody. Still, ya name moi and a enum, the moon a sino still. That's why in kind Andy Casillas and Yarmania. Your dasane.
1: Meta se bebre agrimo and I was your four yatinka. Every Lawson as we enti yento ankomo no so ewa ha si Maxwell ewa ha yebon komo na ehwe se ne nema enso esi etie na yehwe the Black Stars of Ghana muma e pictures dibi ni ehwe Maxwell ohun Black Stars ahun fama no
2: more flag we go
1: yeah ti as na me kasi omo ye send off
2: na afi omo in frank ndi
1: na bi
2: and I can tell you what they call Cote d'Ivoire now. And you hinge. I think some guys, but it's all good. Maybe at the location, maybe be on one or so. But okay, fracking. Then I would have wished that. Which are now fugu. You almost said this one is fugu, right?
1: Uh-huh.
2: Also, his excellency so per se. You propagate fugu na a be international brand. What I say? Instead of say container and I say fugu, I think one of them would have been good. But whether or not, you know. It depends. If you crawl more matter, then any free one idea is good. But yes, I'm your money area. Yeah, person more yard you. As a dressing in your marcas and yard also. Is your sports minister idea what Danny commentator? No, technical man. Oh, it's now your way or your way. Oh, just here.
1: Yeah, everybody is simply so now. See, more we share on Facebook any idea, no, but so we. Black Stars arrival and wo Rhode Island said ye omusibidru ye no and na wo hwe ninyina kama na enkomade e bi akosopa but yedi can tie this from 12212212212 okay ma yemon komo no enfa ifri Black Stars campo Zlatan Ibrahimovic former footballer for the Swedish national team. Now in a discussion, now omo hwe groups no, and now OCM fan to Jazare. England for omo enye kefu. Ghana beat me up City England.
3: I would like to choose Group L. We have England. Is it coming home? Let's see. We have Asia. I have some roots from Asia also, so I'm supporting them in this tournament. And then we have Ghana. Talents. Let's see what they bring. We have Panama. Unfortunately, in this group, I think they will be a punching bag for England. Croatia will fight for the first spot. And Ghana might disturb them and take some points. But I don't see Panama. I don't want to be like disrespect, but this is difficult. This is three confirmed nations.
1: Yeah. Hello, from Zlatan Ibrahimovic. And Yetenikano. Na yentie Mr. Kets Edwin Simon Okreku, Ghana Football Association President, Eddie Nkomo, Eddie Afa, Black Stars. No, say Black Stars be fighting for the motherland.
4: The boys will walk onto the winters and fight for whatever. They will make you happy.
1: Eno eya the FA president. Na Osanzo to us is a Ghana and our Black Stars ever fighting for the title.
5: Time and time now. In this speed time, the same time now. You have no belief. If you believe you want to say walking and don't you walk.
1: Now, Jordan, are you the captain for the Black Stars of Ghana? So, best friend. I also fans know about with positive energy. Now, we support the team. No,
6: as they should come with positive energy. We need positiveness. We need good energy to support the team, the boys. Only for the fans coming, but for the Ghanaians across the world. And like I said, it's going to be really intense, but it's doable. It's possible. So we're here to make every Ghanaian proud. And you know, we'll do our best. We'll not make it easy for any team. We'll do our best to be successful. It's all positive now. It's left with us to make them proud and to make the whole Ghana proud and the whole Ghanaians in America and the whole world proud. It's not going to be easy, but you know, as footballers, we strive on those things. And like I said, we're here to try and make history, so that's what we try and do.
1: Hello, Jordan, are you and I attending Kano now? Black Stars Management Committee member, Steven Tunadu Apia, former captain for the side, and also has any experience with the Black Stars at the World Cup.
7: There's no way to describe that moment, being at the tunnel, going to your first World Cup. And the beautiful thing was, I've played in Italy for so many years, playing against Italy. These are players that I played with, and most of the players in Italy were my colleagues. So there was a video where you see Cannavaro, Lucatoni, and the rest, they were hitting my head at the tunnel before the game. Yeah. We were coming, and I saw the turf, the green turf. I turned and looked at it, and I was like, finally, we are here. I always tear up because I always count myself lucky. 30-something million population. We have a lot of players. And you are the one who is going to lead. So there were a lot of pressure. There were a lot of emotional feelings. Everybody is looking up. But as I said, I mean, I was so lucky to players who were having the same goal. Players who we play close together and we find ourselves in the national team and playing the World Cup. So it was a mixed feeling.
1: Hello, Steven Tunadu Apia. Now, Honorable Kofidi Adams. Hey, the sports minister, or say, Uri Inti, Nenkobono, on Ghana, your match is now a group stage.
8: You speak to the players and they tell you that they don't think they are in the World Cup to just play at the group stage. Meaning that for them, anything that ends at the group stage is a failure. And that their intention is to go out of the group stage. Either round of 32, round of 16. And like they want to play it game after game. And the coach have told them that You want to play further, then your first game is your finals. It means the spirit you should approach your first game is like you are playing for the trophy. And so the coach is really doing well in terms of building their psychology. And they themselves have something to prove. Even once you describe as the experienced ones in the team, the elderly ones think that they want to prove something at this World Cup. Because the experienced ones themselves truly do not have a very stable club yet. And so a great performance as a team in this World Cup could also guarantee them some level of club level assignment. So you have the younger ones who want to prove something, and you have the experienced ones, the matured ones also having something to prove. So that will work for us.
1: Okay, Edo, the sports minister, Honorable Kofi Idi Adams, and I wish for Yatininka. Mami, you can hear Black Stars in 7 and Sunday about the other club issues. No, na Yedi, Edo, a Hong Kong. Maxo, Black Stars, akwa kudru TFU president, Jordan Akasa, Stephen Apia, and Swashani experience, and of course, the minister, and Swakasa. So, minister, let's see what the boys need in Kuma. BBH is my answer, Omunko, just the group stage. And clearly, when you say a more person will go beyond the group stage, go after the group stage, your round of 32, the round of 16, quarterfinal, semifinal, of course, the final.
2: Yeah, but yeah, sports minister, that's more time. And then Junior say, coach, now catch your boys in some first game, you know, and they had the most crucial. So, I say, we'll qualify in the tournament. Looking at the group near, we're looking at the tournaments, and here, you know. And the world be detailed, and some of the teams will qualify to the next stage. They say Ghana to me, Panama, Panama, so share Ghana. Possibility say, be a Omania results crying the subsequent games on which may qualify higher. Into that game, and our head teams are new on paper, they are easy for us to beat. Ebe Panama, although we are no better than Panama, we are no better than them. In terms of O'Hare friendly, they are bonny, but they are boy, we are not. Bounce here with more experience, more exposure, what I say. And maybe I might have some quality in our fold than them. But in terms of strength today, we are not. And you see, to me, results against Panama. It's a job in a crowd. Bears, we team with three, and I am with two. On their majority, I like that approach. But so I still have a problem with the minister.
1: What's your problem, man?
2: Or a PR runner.
1: David.
2: I said we all cast, and I saw on the influence on the my FA coach. And so he's saying everything for Ghanaians to know the coach will succeed. It is not his job. It is not his job. Only job is to make sure to provide everything the team needs to perform. Everything the FA needs. FA had the link between the coach and the minister. But as a minister, they can't say anything. No one is against it, but he's speaking too much. And a coach in the tactics, no, na the neko, the bioch, the coach in the senior name players. Said they were coaching the players, Casa, how they should approach game. Yeah, did they be our minister now? Kawa, I say he's working for the FA. I say FA now, so FA, PR, no, Kade.
1: Yeah, Unjo,
2: no, no, I think he's speaking too much. They are coaching the car by a first game, the mini minister, yeah, but as the minister is speaking, I say, hey, senior minister, and yeah, acquire so no one ABO influence me at the coaching, but so he's doing everything for Ghanaians to know that they've made a good appointment. And are they? No, he's speaking too much. Before we hear from the minister, they are saying, be a toa, and you would say, move drew, now they be other minister, Kasa, never president, so Kasa, now management committee members, so Kasa, cacophony, in English, we call it cacophony of voices, useless. In fact, when you so we go and work, and the only the ebed they say, Casa never come from Ned when you bear any results. Only say no trumpet tickets are more than Casa. Now go Casa be bringing one to me. And now a GFA president also then or in.
1: So Ghana is here to stay.
2: Oh no, the Casa be a populist. Untouched on any issue. The Casa be a now hey Chobu say yeah one was added. We anye ya only do Obeka. So only do Obeka. Obeka say ye ni Messi ni Ronaldo bi e di omo ko nyesa no Obeka. Wako 1 2 anye ye 3 anye ye 4 anye ye 5 anye. Nte bia this time kra one glimpses a few we be ya. E so we di na wo shocking call for. Ni ka say hey kids part time hey we di anje ni say kids be yo. Na no e trumpet. Na wo start sa kasa sa wo zuri bia kasa ade ni nkoi. Seven appears so say enye ni.
1: Eh no,
2: me, ma, me, say, one, ma, me, kwa, na, me, kama, se, na, pia, so, me, kama, se, onu, so, se, ene, And a Ghana for 30 million ye yimen kwa. Masa, these are not necessary. Ye you da ye juma ka juma na moye no ada na Ghana 430 million and ye yimi nkwa na I'm privileged ever in the baria ere baria en jusheni mo kasa na I'm privileged now we are privileged so what we na pia you are, we are a legend we respect you we are we now we revere you what you say ye bu ye judi ne san so dim say appear do die ne monye juma no. And is your speaking? Remember, when your mother says, "Cast a gun at him, no hands." You are calling and calling. We are the better of more. You find show be our and you more be our crime on the road. Excuse more be our gun. It will never happen. I'm coming back from echo radio to radio. I'm telling you all over the country. What is good for the Ganda is good for the world, the goose as well. Coaches who came and did not perform have all been sacked. It went to inquire roughly and make at your money. It will be our money time. Remember, Ghana need be on this communication. No, he should give us results. Because the FA president, my hopes, minister, my hope, manager committee members, my hope, and I'm a coach in the maintainer, no casa bibri. Na coach in the crowd, no quiet man, the otis or casacasa. And I coach in a catch on some casaman. And the only way to prove your doubters wrong is by your works, not by your words. It's not yes or yeah, Juma or yeah, the mobi cross or quame mobia ante. The fact that be ante and crown a better trumpet. Ah, Cassani Yardoso. It is your own, say Henry Asante in Yahinka. So, what study Henry Asante is your or Kade on Gary? And then a minister, Banana, a coach in a tactics. Minister to make a car coach tactics in actually. No, that's not why he's there. It was so a year minister or your boss. Serebia bibin koye na o kasape na atoyi. But uko diye che na isa wuna uye PR. Samta o kasakro mumfa. And every president will say bono ye na agro na ye instate. Ose bono, ya se Panama no. Andi wati ya se, Ghana se Panama first game. No hona o kacho ubuye bejisu hei. Wa wakacho ubuye hei ma. 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Odi anisa anko ya baba kase wa yeni Messi ni Ronaldo nye noa. Into Mestromo, Apia, we love you, we respect you, we know what you've been able to do, and you know who you are. But also, ye nina ye nipa, ye nye perfect. Into nsem de ye nye biwebe, but wa Apia di ye nim the heart awa udidi tim nechi. Kasa ne dorson. Ena debiana 30 million people na mwe yimi ite privilege. Say ti dien, ye yu kwa ye juma. Chere se, juma we ni edigu kwa, we are doing everything possible, we're doing this and that to make the juma no kwa, ene bewe ti apita, nena 30 million ye yime, ayeti sa di ya, oko begi ni yi wana. Yesi kwa ye juma. Nchandi, they should go and give us results. Minim sa oti Matia. But only know sa Matia, mi yo okay. Eye minister ndiyo na okase, what the coach has even said. Even this issue kwa ano, it should come from the PR. Ebi ya, nchi wun se siya Henry Asante, nchi da inyaza mga wun. Ana minim so, what is so inyaza mga wun? Because technical issues, minister Neka. If you saw now, Ose Bonus, FA president. And as the boss, so any Mukasa, you are bigger than that. Yeah, Jumano. You are there to work. But Mr. Randy, I'll be watching Anokasa. Mr. Mospaka, watching Anokasa.
9: Debbie.
2: Huh?
9: Debbie.
2: Omone, yeah, Juma. Secretly, who, yeah, Juma, who didn't know my Google claim, didn't your resource in the bar. Ose, Andy said, Obine, yere nama. But what I say, Sabia, say, and the warrior, Obia, who no normal. One will record them, so be a name, dear, cause Obia no be whom ever. But so banny fair for Mupia than ever Benny Petri.
9: We also have a match.
2: Obian, I've not go eat and your bomb, or here, or you see, Miss Andy, or man and us who cost her and answer, what did I make a lot? Into resource and a buy, no better and petty. It's a messer of say, or Macas and Coffom, not yet young, yet Panama, there's see a shop. And yes, Panama, the joy near being an end now, Casa Obo here. Now, okay, why you say ye will be an just so still sound so ye? I think says, I say, walk up, can't angle, I say, if you press the human air for Frono, and I only American. Because all the Mr. Yantes, you know, more Mabam. Even though they think they did not do right, but if Andy Sawin Mayadra, when they are talking about, oh, so I'm calling normal, but where the end of him, can't there's no budget man, son of Bayuana. No, budget, old school, no, to Jaman, are once I was so your friend Jamal leader, so I am man in bay. But we wish them well, and we know, say, Nyoma Bekwe Andy.
1: Yeah, about club issues, so now I didn't come, but I mean, for we FM. McBerry Biscuit had a predict and win promotion be and so they are now almost a World Cup season. We the Omu Yeni over predict over to your predicted winning team over to your predicted a your chorus choir. Abrebiana, yeah, time we're feeding up your FM drive time. This one, Ombecha Nyoma,
2: okay,
1: or predictions, neighbor Ombecha Nyoma,
2: okay,
1: McBerry Biscuit shirts, caps, mugs, football. And actually, be brave. And Omodia Banti UTA station. No, now for so and so the Arena actually from McBerry Biscuit. Okay. Omo World Cup Predator and Win promotion. Omodia Banti Macatro. And yeah, monitor a year pure drive. Drive time. No, monitor a year drive time. No, na free for Hawkon. And as such, any na and so with Yabenti. We your prediction now. Na Yakosua and so much. T. Eno, I said, I want some ECT. But ma yente okay na nakwa kwa juman na okuchi vision say yeah. Understand say one vision a party ways na wedin koma kakra o say on the dream target any say obekuchi the Black Stars.
10: I want to coach the Ghana Black Stars for sure. It's my dream target. I'm going to continue to learn from my predecessors. I'm going to pick up the modern role. I actually did my license in Wales. So I know that the Welsh FA will be very happy to see one of their students, you know, coaching in the national side. The moment, just even this 2026, I did six different courses with them. Positional play, you know, developing the individual. All that, I have all the settings already done. So I'm ready.
1: Right, eno aye na na kwa kwa jumano, wye eno wasi, onim Solomon Agbesi, 12 years ago, onle naicha Solomon Agbesi, na ono, okase, enche biya, Ghana's number one goalkeeper, ebeye Solomon Agbesi, na na kwa kwa jumano.
10: I picked up Solo, I think, when he was about 12 years old. Very, very good. So very little. He enjoyed the game. Solo would come to training and would come to my office right at the rough, you know, and then go to the field. Right from the onset, there was something about Solo that was unique. His diet was different. His reaction was different. He commanded his goal. It was different, even from that young age. So he was with me at Lizzie Sports Complex, where I was the technical director. And I actually got him his first 2 visas to Europe. So I took him to Gothia Cup in 2013, and he was in goal. And I took him also in 2014 to Sweden, got the cup, and then to Dana Cup in Denmark. When we came back, then Aspar picked him up. So Solo was with me when Aspar picked him up and took him to Qatar at the time. And from there, he developed and he's become Solo. So Solo is my son.
1: See, also Solomon Agbesi, eh, neba, prekope. Na, Abubakar Ouattara, eh, hard work for my coach. Also, has structure now on. Obia person coach using the player. Obia person coach using the player.
11: That time, no, structure is down. As coach, I don't have anything to do about accountability. Me, accountant, me go there. That's an accountant, so they say, oh, yeah, recruitment. I'm not a security man, but me, yeah, it's recruitment. Meaning, the security man, the way they can say player, so that structure is new. That's the way in Europe, we say team, we are director of football, sporting director. But the technical level, a technical director, at the high level, sometimes it's difficult to get somebody who are ready to do that. Because the that level is not for the brand team, it's for the club. So the people making a confusion between club and team. The team is the first team that only bought Premier League. He have his own head coach. Under 20 have his head coach. Everybody have his head coach and assistant coach and the structure is there. Any technical problem, you are bringing it to the technical director. You discuss with him. He can give you the orientation coming from the board.
1: And the other stars, and so I confirm it. Kofi Yesu, Coach Samuel Bodu as their new head coach. Max?
2: Yeah. No crime if I start to coach, and also person will coach Black Stars. If you intina we coaching a bro for kama.
1: Unless I know kind of bro for that I'm patch.
2: Oh, me sing intina we shi ane kama sa na.
1: I know kind of bro for that I'm patch.
2: But a bro for it.
1: Ah, pa.
2: Anyway, where do my? Oh, and you can never say never, but where do my? Join it and honor on you. I was see and the end of the minute, I was see number one in the near future for Ghana because the internet Carlos Cruz, the Aguasi call say on cut him no for the next is Carlos Cruz, Nangas uncle or no war. I was here for the K Rush. So no one got one you wear and call better let Aguas you. Minus Adam Mihuno because Andy, the players who were not selected have all left. Why Aguasi? And abrofo, so they know, like abrofo, yes, they know, say, minim se omu se ne abrofo yo madia, yan select yo yan se, se, yewi yan match so. So why is Agbesi still pa? It means that, yonu, omu se, me ka se, tema no mu ye training no, e ye, goalkeepers trainer akokrano. Omu yina e tia, Agbesi chipo se excellent, excellent, debia excellent. E ti vena minim se ye den onbeko, but em se maybe, almost so here other things. So the fact that Okamu Okwanda Agbesi, and I'm also here Asaria aging in the side. What did I say? Asaria is looking up to say Bianco be real World Cup. Maybe when you deal be as artisan so on you'll be able to imagine Eddie in going forward. Maybe this World Cup or next. But into a play keeper, Ujina or yes standard pa say yeah, your friends are Agbesi. But I say Agbesi sunya a move away from the shores of Ghana. Because a more exposure. Would him say Ben Asari, Uti, Black Stars on the SOA number one. A quite problem beyond you. Only say about best six or so qualifiers or better. Or keep you close to five clean sheets. Whilst now at Zigi Dan, those three or dino, he kept only one clean sheet and he considered about three or four or five goals. Four goals or something. And he clearly said, whoa, should be BR, say Ben Neda. But you draw a grown ass and almost start here, you know, exposure. The same thing on the SMI AJ. Okay, on you only. Correct starts. No. Samir J. Da qualifies. You keep a lot of clean sheets. About nine or so keep best clean sheets. I bob baby. I ko bob friendly. Bini yes. Na is ye ne ho so. Into only le na no ya outcast na wabane ya pam no so anyadien. Eni yes na kofa. But na minim di enti ya andi ti. Mimi ni obi anyadien. I obi akas only le ya. The only le is I walk up already. No, me person be chira me matches be one or two abeka say ye winning because of a match me. I just am them. Diego's fall and free kicky. Okay. Yeah, ni Uruguay. 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
0: Hey, na ade na nante mu star bia ababo frono no ana. 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
1: Ade wunni Lawson herbal mixture e wo fie.
0: Lawson herbal mixture. Ene ye wo adwuma ye pa. If you say, some malaria, they come me home.
1: I can just say, and that Lawson herbal mixture, so Edison Kunimu, when I'm yapa, we go on with the Umiano crowd, one tashi, and so a children, nay, ya, afe, malaria, cocoa, and for to come woman, what was the tire we are at the end?
0: I am a mint to touch, shimipa, Nasa dear, and we could to John Hunubisa,
1: and Miss Rodabancha, Bumwa, Lawson herbal mixture, and that's in the Tama, what or cry.
0: And yes, a Lawson herbal mixture, Mammy, what Tommy dear, Meda was. Na wenu enye sika na mbeba dawa zi.
1: Oh, let us say in kind.
0: Eh, hey, uno no.
1: Ha, wachibile minya. 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

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We are in control. 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
1: Gonna do right here is go back, way back into time.